0: the latest from around New Zealand and across the globe. This is Sanctuary News.
1: In this update, National wants a new generation of savers, promising to make KiwiSaver compulsory and giving newborns a $1,500 head start. Chris Luxon announced the policy at the party's annual

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And as an organisation, we know the importance of prayer in keeping our stations on air and bringing people closer to Jesus. Would you join us in praying for our ministry? Because your prayers can make a difference. Together, we

0: One never knows what each day will bring, but we're all making our way through it, right? So why not listen in and journey it together? We all need encouragement, perhaps a laugh and a soundtrack to listen to. That's where the Days Show comes in. 10 till 2 weekdays on Sanctuary. 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

Washed in the blood of Christ shed for our sins. Elevation Worship there. Welcome along. I'm Rosemary Jane, taking you through till midnight tonight. Every time I hear anything about the blood of Jesus, I think about what Christ did for us when he actually entered into the temple in heaven, the Bible tells us, and he sprinkled his own blood on the altar there. He paid the price for our sins. Up until then, of course, in the Jewish traditions, in

0: 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From the Word.
1: Hebrews 4 verse 16. 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There we will receive his mercy, and we will find grace to help us when we need it most.
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You don't really hear that again. You don't hear it all that often anymore, which is kind of shame because it's such a great song, isn't it? Michael W. Smith together with the House of Worship and a big full version of Agnes Dei.

By grace alone somehow I stand, where even angels fear to tread.